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0: 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B-I-G-L. Oh, I love stuff.
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0: Oh, there's an electrician. Just what I want. What's the number? 01227 39. Ah, missed it.
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0: Well, how the devil are you? Are you all right?
1: Yeah.
0: Normally start with, hey, yeah, baby. Let's be sensible, shall we, today? No. Welcome along to the Stan Berry Show. A little bit of those pick up the pieces, the AWB. Average White Band. So we kick things off that time with Christina Aguilera. The song was called Candy Man. That got in the top 20 in 2007, believe it or not. And Christine, 44 years of age, and she's still jumping around like a teenager. Amazing lady, amazing. Legs go right up to her neck. It's just unbelievable. Anyway, what we got on the show today? Well, we have things like Sonic, Love, Easy Star, Vampire Weekend, Tom Walker, Della Reese, The 88s, Skinny Lizzy, Buttercups, Butterflies, Super Villains of Foundation, and then in the coffee break, we have the lovely sound of Dionne Warwick and Babe Rexha, and the gorgeous sounds of the Carpenters, brother and sister. Those Carpenters. Barbara Carpenter. Anyway, enough of this fantastic music. We're going to get on with some music, but with words in them. Now, that's clever, eh? Who would have thought of that?

0: Oh, great trio of records then. Records? Computer sounds? Yes, that's more like it. Turn my headphones up. Oh, there you are. I can hear my voice now. Oh, turn them back off again. Right. You just had a great bit of reggae music that time from Izzy Starr and the All Stars. A song that was done by the Beatles, of course, with a little help from my friends and also by Joe Cocker. Thank God for faders, so when you get a frog in the throat, you can turn the fader down and have a good cough, good clear out. Then you had the band called Love, an American band. They were formed in 1965. We weren't even born then, were we? And the song was called Everybody Gotta Live. And that was a hit in 1972. Not as if you need these facts and figures, you don't. But it gives me time to talk, yeah. And the top of the trio was Sonic. It feels so good. It feels so good to be playing you some nice music, you know. And talking about that reggae, I love that reggae, the Piglets, yeah, but this is my favourite. This one, let's press that button. This is my favourite reggae. Yeah,
1: number Jimbo. One producer, number one DJ, number one factor, scene, bloop,
0: bloop. Bloop, much more musical entertainment for you. That sounded serious, didn't it, eh?

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Tommy Walker for you first, and Leave the Light On. Do you always say that? Excuse me, if you don't mind. Don't mind, leave the light on. I got some dust on my felt coat. Get the tin of oil out there, I'm telling you now. And above that, a band by the name of Vampire Weekend. A song called This Life. I'll have to change the fader. That was 2019 that came out.

I will do exactly that. Let me entertain you. Just had a good sound then from back in the day by the Skinny Lizzies. And the boys are back in town. What town are we talking about? London? Not London? Newport? Alfred West? Where are we today? Where are we? We're all over the place. Well, I am anyway. And above that, we had the 88. I don't know why they called themselves then. Perhaps if you combine all their ages in the group, it comes to 88, perhaps. Yeah, 22, 22, 20. Yes. That's it. At least it was here. That was the song. That was the name of the song, anyway. Della Reese above that. If it feels good, do it, baby. No, I chucked the baby in. I chucked the baby into the bathwater. Yeah.

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man. I do love chucking in a little bit of the old Return to Django. As a, if I've just played a reggae song somewhere in the last three, I like playing. Brings back lots of memories, that's why. Okay, what do we have? Just that fabulous oldie then from 1968. From a band by the name of The Foundations. And Build Me Up, You Buttercup. Yeah, that was their probably their biggest hit. They had a few, but yes, it was their biggest one. It was on Pi Records, and I remember sat in a van, a nice white Anglia van, with an old mate of mine, Newport's David Simons, off Radio 1. One with him, actually, was with Brian Lewis, who was very good with David Simons. I did the Roscoe bit, you know. We had to do sort of impressions of Radio 1 DJs at the time, because we hadn't found our own way of doing it. Which we have now, of course. All right, Brian, hope you're listening in, matey. And then, of course, we had the Supervillains. They're a reggae band. They hail out of Florida. And the song was taken off their 2006 album. It was a Carol Bayer Sager song. It was called Moving Out. Moving Out Today. Very clever song, very, very clever. And I was in the reggae version of it. Ow! Get that horse out of my studio now. And Butterfly Boucher and David Bowie together, and the song Changes. Now that's very interesting, eh? Because they weren't around. It must have been joined together. You know what they do, like Frank Sinatra sang with several artists after he passed away. Don't know if I like saying passed away. He died anyway, so that was it. And they sort of joined them together. They're very clever in these studios, you know. Ladies, gentlemen, frogs and foxes, it's now time for the coffee break.

0: Great coffee break. Just had the lovely Carpenters and Rainy Days and Mondays. Listen, it just rains every day. That's the end of the news, mate. The weather forecast is, oh, it's raining again. And then we have a heat wave, and then we have hailstones, then we have a bit of snow. What's going on? You know what's going on. Too many log fires, that's what's going on. And above that, Babe Rexha and Floridina line. Meant to be, that was called Meant to Be. And the top, the lovely, lovely singer back in the day, Dionne Warwick. And I know I'll never, ever love this way again. Ah, oh, you sounding good, Knuckle. Well, that's the first one done, the first hour. Let's get into the second one, eh?
1: DJ Stanberry. Making you feel all tingly.

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The days were short and the father was gone. There was no one in the town and no one in the field. 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

Dan McCoy and the Soul City Symphony. You can try that if you've got a lisp. Or especially if I ask my old mate Jude. I say that, Jude. Dan McCoy and the Soul City Symphony. Who's your favourite group, then? The Sister Sisters. Sorry. It's his false teeth. They keep on falling. Oh, I shouldn't make it. I'm sorry about that. Right, okay. You just had, then, Sukiro and Paul Young. Another combination. Collaboration, even. Senza una donna. Because it was originally done by Paul Young. A raise to Madonna. Above that, Mumford & Sons. That's for going after our Dino. Dust Bowl Dance. He likes a bit of Mumford & Sons, he does. Top of the trio, Destiny's Child and Simmer Name. Stanberry it is, by the way. Play music for you. Hopefully keeping you happy. Dancing around your island if you haven't got one of them. A cupboard, even.

Hunter, Hunter. 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That was Van Morrison and Brown Eyed Girl. I was going to tell a silly joke then, and I thought better of it. So, always look into their eyes, fellas. Always look into their eyes. If they're a little bit misty, well, you know what's going on there, honey. Van Morrison and Brown Eyed Girl, and then above that, Saoirse Richardson. It was a false alarm. Thank God for that. Coming up on this part of the show, things like Dusty Springboks. And don't forget, we got Jay and Dot's Rock Spots. I love saying that. I invented that, by the way. Jay and Dot are over in Spain. They're very good friends of mine. And I like a bit of rock, so I've decided to put a rock one in every week. Bit different, isn't it? This week it's the Arctic Monkeys. They're not that sort of rocky, but it's the rockiest one I've got on the show. But he's followed by Robert Palmer. He's a bit, you know, sneaking Sally through the alley. Yeah.

0: Ladies and gentlemen, this is 25 or 6 to 4. Which was, of course, the backing track for Chicago's 25 or 6 to 4. Never, ever understood why it was called 25 or 6 to 4. Is there a bet in tune? I don't know. You just had Robert Palmer there and Sneaking Sally Through the Alley. That's got to refer to something. You work it out. And above that, in Jay and Darts Rock Spots, the Arctic Monkeys in A Certain Romance. It certainly starts off rocky, don't it, Jay? Yeah. You know, put your comments on Facebook for me, please. Nice ones. Nothing. You'll be off it if you put anything naughty. Not you, Jay. I know you wouldn't. You're a gentleman. And the top of the trio, you had Dusty Springbox and Son of a Preacher Man. And that was taken from the album Dusty in Memphis. You needed to know that. Greg Kasabu, how you doing, baby, baby, baby?
1: All hits, all day.
0: Yeah?
1: It's all yours.
0: Oh, thank you very much.

0: Love it, love it, love it. But you gotta go off now.
1: Reggae, reggae, reggae. Here comes Johnny Reggae. Johnny.

0: of reggae. Done by Lulu on it, to Zoo We Love, yeah. And at the top of the two, you had the PMC All-Stars and I'm in the Mood for Love, Honey. And then after that, you let me play your jingle. Why play a jingle? Well, because it relates to this song.
1: Remember this golden classic?
2: I most certainly do, sir.
0: It was by the Hollies, and the song was called The Air That I Breathe. Wasn't as good as it was back in the day. And let's hope this new generation of people will get it right. I could go on for it. I'm not going to. I'm going to play some more music for you. In fact, we've got to go to the Motown Montage.
3: 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Tam Lamontown.

0: 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Loads of money!
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1: Shut your mouth!
2: So the final score, Manchester United 0, loads of money United, loads.
0: Now that's a final score.

kick up the 80s. These are the Jeff Tosh, isn't it?

very good day to you. Welcome along. It is Jeff Dorsett in the air chair for the next 60 minutes. Going to be your pilot of these airwaves. And we open up with a track from a brilliant album, Thunder from Down Under. The album's called Kick, and it comes from In Excess, and we play Disappear. And then the Go-Go's. What a rock track that is. Our Lips Are Sealed. Covered later on, of course, by the wonderful Funboy 3. But that was the terrific Go-Go's. So what do we got? We've got a number two hit by Status Quo. The Best of British involving Dusty Springfield. More about that later. Two interviews. A brand new band called Killer Star. Rob Fleming from there talking about the Police. And founder member of XTC, Terry Chambers, who played drums with them. And if you want to get in touch, please do so. The email is chunkyjeff@gmail.com. 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Or you can get me on WhatsApp, 077-844-89469. Lots of favourites coming up. Nina Cherry and Duran Duran and some yacht rock as well. Got Dave Wakelin's Beat In as well in the next 10 or 15 minutes. But this is a great track. Turned out to be a one-hit wonder in the end. You take a song written by Pink Floyd and do it this way, like the Flying Lizards.

0: Premiership Pop Quiz. Now, here's Jeff Dorsett.
1: And a very good day to you. Going to turn over some grey matter right here. Three questions for you, just a little bit of fun. First up is a lyric. I want to know the artist and the song. This line I'm giving you. I don't know where I'm going, but sure know where I've been. I don't know where I'm going, but I'm sure know where I've been. Who is it? What is it? Question number two, you've got a three-way chance on this one. Tom Waits was born in which country? Was he born in Ireland? Was he born in the USA? Or was he born in Canada? Tom Waits, born in Ireland, USA or Canada? And question number three. Sonny Bono of Sonny and Cher had a separate job between 88 and 92. What was that job? Sonny Bono of Sonny and Cher had a job between 88 and 92. But what was that job that he had? Right, out of Teardrop Explodes, here he comes. World, Shut Your Mouth, the wonderful Julian Cope. And World, Shut Your Mouth, but voice it on Kick Up the 80s, right here. Now.

Tell you what, we're going to get into that yacht rock. Imagine you've got a bottle of Dom Perignon. Other champagnes are, of course, available. And you're out there on that Sunseeker. Other boats are, of course, available. We're going for a bit of yacht rock. This is terrific. Absolutely love it. Came out in 1980 for the Far From Average White Band.

0: Tell you what, there, that sort of did suffer, didn't it? Absolutely. Go with that. The wonderful. Love it there. Average white band. I said they were far from average. Doing right on there. Go.
1: 10, 9, 8, 7, 6, 5, 4, 3, 2, 2,
2: Jeff, we have
1: 2,
2: a problem.
1: 2,
3: this could be a rough
1: 2,
3: ride,
1: 2,
3: Jeff.
1: 2,
2: Jeff, we
1: 2,
2: have a problem.
1: In the 1980s, almost there, but no cigar. No These cigar. Are the songs that made it to number 2 with Jeff Dorsett, 1980s.
0: Right, and what are we going to go with? It's Status Quo, complete there with their three-chord riffs that they put in there, because on the 11th of October 1980, this particular track stalled at number 2. It's What You're Proposing. Now, what do you think was at number 1? Right, you want some clues? Let me see. Right, they're a trio. This was their third UK number 1 single, and one of the members doesn't like winter. So they're a trio, three number ones, they're an English group, and they don't like winters. So what was at number 1, keeping this at 2?

0: Oh, that's another two hit from the 11th of October 1980, Status Quo, doing What You're Proposing. And I said, what do you think was at number one at that period? I said it was a trio. Yes, they had three members in that group being a trio. It was their third number one because before that they'd had Walking on the Moon and Message in a Bottle. And I said one of the members doesn't like winter because it's Andy Summers. Right, don't stand so close to me. That was the answer.
1: Jeff Dorset. It's the number one station. It's one.

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2: Now, this is where we give you a backstory on Kick Up the 80s to a particular hit. And this week, we're going to go to 1983 for Tears for Fears, doing Pale Shelter, they're number five in the UK, for an album called The Hurting. Now, the song was written by lead singer Roland Olasabal and was about a disappointed relationship. First time around in 1982, it was not a success, but when re-released in 1983, it was the third single off the debut album, The Hurting, follows on from Mad World and Change. It was a very, very big hit. Although Roland wrote it, Kurt Smith did actually the vocals, because they decided between the team, the duo have different sounds to their voices. Kurt was softer when Roland was more of a shouter. Pale Shelter.

0: the wonderful Tom Petty and Refugee. Playing right there. Right, let's give you the answer to the quiz as we're wrapping around and out of time and we've got to get an interview in. Question number one was a lyric. I want to know the artist and the song. The line I gave you, I don't know where I'm going, but I sure know where I've been. Who is it? What is it? It's David Coverdale's Whitesnake doing Here I Go Again. Question number two, Tom Waits. He had a three-way chance, was born in Ireland, USA or Canada. Tom Waits was born in Canada. And question number three, Sonny Bono had a job, that's Sonny as in Sonny and Cher, between 88 and 92. What was he doing? He was the mayor of California. So if you got that, give yourselves a pat on the back. Now, interview with founder member of XTC, the great Terry Chambers, Swindon's finest. Yeah, the Brunel Rooms. Do you ever go to the Brunel Rooms? If you did, drop me a line to chunkyjeff@gmail.com. Right, we're talking here about decisions to be made about support acts or headliners. Here he is. Did you consciously decide that you were going to go out as a support band to a mega band who's playing to 20 and 30,000? Or do you bite the bullet and say, no, we're going to actually be the headliner, the only act on the bill, even though we're going to be playing to smaller people?
1: Yeah, well, it's a combination of the two, really, Jeff. In the early days, we were just playing the pubs and clubs and that, but there was a vibrant scene back then. You know, there was so many pubs in London: the Red Cow, the Rochester Castle, the Golden Lion,
0: Nashville Rooms,
1: which we did, the Hope and Anchor, another place.
0: Yeah.
1: There was plenty of places to play in those days. So you sort of actually sort of did your apprenticeship doing those.
0: Yeah.
1: Gigs and those gigs were on 7 days a week, Jeff.
0: Yeah, sure, you know? Absolutely.
1: And not today, where you know, arguably, you can only get gigs Thursday, Friday, Saturday type of thing. You
0: sure.
1: know,
0: the
1: situation has changed. You know, which is very unfortunate for up and coming bands. I think
0: yes.
1: the opportunities are diminishing. You know, so obviously, as a result of that, I think you know you're going to find talent hard to come by, really, because young kids haven't got the opportunity to hone their skills.

and with the great XTC, and Sergeant Rock's going to help me. That's about where we've got to leave it. We're going to go out with a Best of British. Now, this is an interesting one because we're going with the song Nothing Has Been Proved from the album and movie Scandal, The John Profumo Affair, because Pet Shop Boys put the song together for Dusty Springfield.

0: And with Dusty Springfield and the Pet Shop Boys and Nothing Has Been Proved from 1989, that is our Best of British. And I want you to get involved in Kick Up the 80s Best of British. In that case, it was a song, but it could be a solo artist or it could be a group. All you've got to do, drop me a line, chunkyjeff@gmail.com. That's chunkyjeff@gmail.com. I'd be pleased to play it for you. Song or an artist, solo or group. Stay safe, stay well, and whatever you do, look after one another.
1: Jeff Dawson, Kick Up the 80s.

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just in case you wonder what all the noise is about, Saturday afternoon's the best time of the week. This is Julian Bright, bursting with enthusiasm, always ready to entertain you through till 5 this afternoon. Big Out International is on. How are you today? I hope you're well. Hope you're feeling good today. Hope you're ready for a great Saturday afternoon. Let's combine the two. Stick around if you can today.

going to slightly change up the ingredients of the cake that's on a Saturday afternoon for you today. The big question of the day, a little bit different. What am I talking about? We've got three rounds of what am I talking about today. I'll tell you one thing, it's the biggest distraction in the studio when your phone beeps. You just got to

Big Al International, the heart and soul of rock and roll with Julian Bright in the afternoon. It's the time of the week where we play you the widest selection of music ever. Go check it out. If you don't believe us, we're here till 5. Good afternoon.

watched her videos than listened to her music. But she's back for 2026. Katy Perry. We play some new music on a Saturday and we test your brain out. How clever are you feeling? Are you feeling clever this afternoon? A little bit of brain stimulation coming up. What am I talking about today? Stand by. It's on the way.

0: today. Can you work this out? Feel free to have a guess and prove to the world that you are the most intelligent person listening to the radio today. You open my flap and insert into my hole. I'm always getting stuffed. If left open, you might feel a draft. Don't want one of those, do you? You open my flap and insert into my hole. I'm always getting stuffed. If left open, you might feel a draft. What am I talking about today? I'll give you about half an hour to have a think about this, then I'll give you the answer today on
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2: 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What's the number? 01227 39. 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

some new music on a Saturday, but we only play it if it's exceptionally good. That's been number one song on the Billboard Hot 100 for a while in America this summer. And this lady, I just think she sounds like she should have been around in the 1960s. This is a great, great song. It's just so cool. Relaxing. Sienna Spyro, name of the lady, this is Material Lover.

0: 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Fresh new music for you this afternoon, a great song. And she did another song, and it's just, I was going to tell you, just completely gone out of my brain right now, but it doesn't take much, you know. It's an age thing, you know. A couple of weeks, going to be my birthday. There's a couple of people around here to celebrate their birthday in September. I'm sure you worked that out for yourself, who they are. Can you work out today's big question of the day? Well done if you can, and you are possibly the most intelligent person listening to the radio today if you can answer this. You open my flap and insert into my hole. I'm always getting stuffed. If left open, you might feel a draft. What am I talking about today on the big question of the day? Right, let's do this.
1: Remember this golden classic.
0: Let's take you back in time. See if you remember these three songs. Who sings them? And what year they're from.
1: You

days before sat nav, hey, and your phone and Google Maps and all that kind of thing. You wouldn't get that lost there now, would you? Unless you wanted to. All right, 2:33 Golden Classics are on for you this afternoon. See if you remember these three songs. Who sings them? What year they're from? This, like all the classics, is just so good. Do you remember these songs today?

Don't really play you many Sly songs on a Saturday, but that's just great, isn't it? Spandau Ballet through the barricade, sounding so good. The late, the brilliant Bonnie Tyler's Lost in France. Remember buying that song as a very young lad and just thinking how attractive that lady was back in the day. Sadly, no longer with us. Can you believe it? It's only a few weeks ago now. Bobby Darin's Dream Lover, taking you back to the days of the Cadillacs and the open cinema and the rock and roll happy day era. Great. Back in 2026, this was supposed to be the big summer song of the year.

pretty soon you're about to get married anywhere by anybody. 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Going to a venue, going to the church, or wherever you choose to get married. Now, apparently, it's kind of going to change the law. I don't know when this is going to happen. 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And apparently it's kind of led up by this lady getting married from Adam Sandler, apparently, I think it was, that married this lady to her new husband. I had a

0: more. Two more big questions of the day coming up. Plus today, some strange food combinations. Tell you about those later. More Golden Classics. More news you can use coming up. It's Big Al International. Julia Bright here. How you doing? All day. Rick Ainley on the way from Vine. The best music.
1: Big Al. Looking for a night out that hits different? 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We're turning up the heat every Friday and Saturday with two cocktails for just £10 and a chilled outdoor drinks area to vibe under the stars. 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Got something to celebrate? 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

So Saturday afternoon is officially the best time of the week. I hope you're well. I hope you're feeling good today. Hope you're ready for the best Saturday afternoon ever. We're keeping it summery this afternoon. Hanging on to summer, at least for the next couple of

Hope you can stick around. What's in store? What's on the menu today? Gonna let you know very soon. Either way, stick with us. We're here to entertain you till 5.

differently this afternoon. What am I talking about? I don't probably know myself, but what am I talking about? We're going to do that twice during the course of the show today, just to get a little bit of brain stimulation today.

afternoon, we will, of course, do the Golden Classics for you today. 3:33, 4:33. All the news you need to get you through your Saturday. Everything you need to know on a Saturday. And probably some things you don't need to know but you'd like to share with the world. After

what am I talking about? But don't you find, right? Don't you find when you're in a hurry, it's the time that you get stuck behind the slow driver. You've got to be someone, you know. Come on, move out of the way. Hurry up. It's just the way it is, isn't it? It's like one of those moments when suddenly you need the toilet and you got to go. You just got to go. Can't wait. Got to go. But there is no toilet anywhere. You ever have one of those moments?

0: Thinking about this afternoon, instead of the big question, I just thought I'd do something different for you. Differently? Is that such a word? Something different for you today. See if you can tell me. I'll give you about half an hour to see if you can work this out today. What am I talking about today? People go up and down on me. Some are long, some are short. I will take you to a hot place. When I go up, you might need to blow. What am I? What am I talking about this afternoon? See if you can work this out. People go up and down on me. Some are long, some are short. I will take you to a hot place. When I go up, you might need to blow. What am I talking about this afternoon? Can you work it out? It's a big question, but a little bit of a difference. If you want to guess today, you can text, you can WhatsApp, you can message via the radio station app. You can email as well. Love to hear from you today. Big question of the day. What am I talking about? People go up and down on me. Some are long, and some are short. I will take you to a hot place. When I go up, you might need to blow. Can you work out and be the most intelligent person listening to the radio this afternoon? Answer today's big question of the day.
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Got to say hello to Andy and Rachel this afternoon. They do a great version of that song. We went to see them performing that live in Soham, it was. No, it wasn't. It was Ely, just up the road, and they do a great version of that. Monkey Wrench. Ah, love it. Saturday afternoon. How are you doing today? I hope you're well and feeling good today. Are you feeling clever this afternoon? Can you answer the big question, which is, what am I talking about? Maybe you can. Maybe you can be the most intelligent person listening to the radio. If you answer this question, people go up and down on me. Some are long, some are shorts. I will take you to a hot place. When I go up, you might need to blow. Any idea? This afternoon's big question of the day. Give you about 20 minutes to work it out.

0: I hate the cold. And have you noticed that the nights are getting darker already? The mornings are getting darker. Oh, no. We'll be saying the dreaded C word soon before you know it. Watch out. So today, stories making news today. The top 10 summer highs. The bright mornings, number one. Yeah, time of the garden. Light until bedtime. Ah. Oh. That time's going. Never feeling cold. I love that because I hate the cold. no need for jumpers. Yes, visiting the beaches. The smell of freshly cut grass. Smells so good. No good if you get a bit of hay fever, like I do sometimes. The Barbies. Yeah, keep me away from the Barbie. Whatever you do, I can eat it, but I don't cook it. Trees having their leaves on. And number one thing that we enjoy most of the summer, apparently, is fish and chips by the seaside. Haven't done that yet.
1: Remember this golden classic.
0: We were actually going to do that a few weeks ago, then we got stuck in the traffic and missed it. Right, let's do this.

just a brilliant song. The Bee Gees did a version of that. That wasn't the Bee Gees' version. That gives you a little bit of a clue as to who it might be. We're playing the 333 Golden Classics. Just press that switch. Knock it a little bit harder. It might work. Saturday afternoon. How you doing today? Until 5. Rewinding your musical memories right now as we play the

Massive hit with that, Tell It To My Heart. Then she followed up with Prove Your Love, and then she just kind of disappeared. She's at the beach, eating fish and chips. We missed her. Before that, the Tavares version of More Than a Woman and Help Me Rhonda from the Beach Boys. Those are this afternoon's 3:33 Golden Classics. Got three more for you. Round about 4:33 today.

hope you're having a good Saturday today. I don't want to go on about this. People tell me I'm going on about this, but the crazy, maybe you haven't got this, depending on where you live, okay? But the crazy idea, and I would love to get the person in that came up with this crazy idea about the bins. How many bins do you have? There must be, I think there's 6 bins in our house. 6 bins. Now, if you're somewhere a little bit more sensible, right, you probably have no idea what I'm talking about. But it was a few months ago now, and they brought these bins out. And basically, the maddest idea of all time, I think, is you've got this little bin that looks like a lunchbox. Looks like the type of thing you take your packed lunch to work with you. And the idea is you've got to sit that on your worktop. For me, nothing on the worktop. Everything gets put away. And, you know, you've got to sit this bin on the worktop. And you've got to scrape, every time you eat, you've got to scrape your food waste into this. This is the basic gist of it. It's just driven me a little bit crazy. I don't take a lot of notice of it. Then you've got to get your own bags to put in. Then you have to take the, you're supposed to leave that on the side of your kitchen side, apparently. And then you scrape it into like another bin. I think it's called the caddy. And it's like a shopping trolley from years ago. Do you remember them shopping trolleys that the old lady would have? Walk around doing a shopping with a, like a mini suitcase type thing. Then all the bin dates changed, and then you can't put the things you put in the blue bin, you now don't, because apparently you've got to separate paper and plastic or something like that. And then you can put glass in the blue bin now, which you couldn't ever do before. Are you getting lost in it? Me too. Just a little bit of a Saturday afternoon, mate. Let's

0: Did you manage to work out the big question of the day today? Well done if you did. Possibly you are the most intelligent person listening to the radio station this afternoon. People go up and down on me. Some are long, some are short. I will take you to a hot place. When I go up, you might need to blow. What am I talking about? Let me say it for you one more time. People go up and down on me. Some are long, some are short. I will take you to a hot place. When I go up, you might need to blow on me. Well done. Congratulations. Well done. You are the most intelligent person listening to the radio if you said an aeroplane.
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Give me a wow. Come on, give me a wow. Hey. Oh, yes. Saturday afternoon. Good afternoon. It's great to have your company. We're here till 5 o'clock today. Time for the halftime break song. Now, if there's ever a song that you need when you're in love, this has got to be the one. Because listen to the words of this song, and it just has the true effects. And it just kind of gets you. If you're in love, if you're a man in love with a lady right now, I'm going to play this for you because these words are just the best. I'm like...

a song. We love that Saturday afternoon on the half-time break song today. Hopefully that just kind of relaxed you a little bit. Not for too long, though, because we've got a big party on the radio between now and 5 o'clock. And I hope you can stick around. You pour the drinks.

Hope you're well. Hope you're feeling good today. I don't know if you've used ChatGPT or anything like that, but it can create images. And the crazy thing is, we came up with a couple of things the other day, and this was just very, very interesting. I'll tell you about that in a few minutes. Saturday afternoon is officially the best time of the week. If you don't believe me, chat it.

I don't know about you, but have you ever tried ChatGPT and other things that do the same kind of effect? So a friend of mine I haven't seen for a while, he came down a few weeks ago, and he said, "Haven't seen you for ages." And I like, "You never come out, mate. You're always, you know, under the thumb." He said, "Right. Now, I'm not saying you should do this. Definitely don't do this. I wouldn't do this. I hope you wouldn't either." However, he said, told his wife, "Yeah, I'm just going to visit some friends." We ended up in a nightclub having a few drinks together. And he said, "You know, the other week, then we got down." I said, "Yeah, did you get into trouble?" He said, "No, because I sent her a picture, but I did the ChatGPT thing and I changed the background. So instead of us standing at the bar having a few drinks, we were standing in some hall in the middle of the day or something like that." Not saying you should do that, but check it out if you can. Another thing as well, my girlfriend was talking to me the other day and she said, "I'd love to wear this outfit." So you can now kind of make the outfit and you can put the person in the outfit and you can change where they are, what they're doing. Just something.

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If you're having a takeaway today, if you're eating out, hope you have a good one. We've got the strangest food combinations ever. What are they? Would you like to know? Strangest food combinations of all time. These are going to shock you. You may just think I fancy those, or you may be thinking, no chance am I going to try those. Get you into those. Tell you what they are. Check them out with you in the next 15 minutes from now. Good afternoon. It's great to have your company today.

0: two questions today on the big question of the day. And what am I talking about this afternoon? Can you work it out? See if you can work this out today. So the second one, press my button to turn me on. I get really hot and steamy. Sometimes I will whistle. You need to fill my hole to make it happen. What am I talking about today? See if your mind's wandering like mine. It's not that, by the way. Can you work this out today? The big question of the day. Press my button to turn me on. I get really hot and steamy. Sometimes I will whistle. You need to fill my hole to make it happen. Any idea? If you want to guess today, you can text, you can WhatsApp, you can email, you can message via the radio station app. I would love to hear from you this afternoon. Are you the most intelligent person listening to the radio today? Possibly, if you can answer this question number two. Big question of the day. Press my button to turn me on. I get really hot and steamy. Sometimes I will whistle. You need to fill my hole to make it happen. What am I talking about today on the big question of the day?
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Yeah, Richard and Anne. Let me just check that. Richard and Anne. Said, any chance of playing some Paloma? We went to see a performer live a few years ago. Bring back memories today. We occasionally...

0: Are you ready for the strangest food combinations ever? Now, do you fancy a little bit of this today as your Saturday afternoon dinner or tea or however you like it? How would you like? These are the strangest food combinations, by the way. A marmalade and bacon sandwich. I haven't had marmalade for years, have you? A marmalade and bacon sandwich. Next, Nutella and Wotsits in a sandwich. The chocolate and the cheese together. Nutella and Wotsits in a sandwich? Really? Fruity pizza. This is the thing that lots of people get really wound up about. And they're like, you don't have fruit on a pizza. I don't mind. How about you? Milk and tea apparently is a strange combination. Got to have milk in your tea. I take mine. Quite milky. One sugar. Preferably honey. Next one. Maltesers and salted crisps. Flip from around the radio station. She loves some Maltesers. Can you imagine eating Maltesers and salted crisps? How about a little bit of cheese on your pudding? You got your lovely desserts coming out, your chocolate brownie, you have a little bit of cheese on top of it. Strangest food combinations. This has got to be the ultimate one for you today. Fish fingers and custard. What? You get your fish fingers and you stick some custard on. What would Captain Birdseye say to that?
1: Remember this golden classic.
0: Let's restore some sense into the radio station, sure we can, right now. Those are the strangest food combinations. These are today's 4:33 golden classics. Let's take you back in time. Do you remember these three songs? Sunshine.

Summertime 2026, and we're still playing songs that are 60 years old, almost. But we love them. Sounding so good. Good afternoon. It's great to have your company. I hope you're well and feeling good today, wherever you are, whatever you're up to. Thanks for switching us on. We will entertain you like no other radio station. That's guaranteed. Don't take my word for it. Keep listening. Gets better after 5.

madness. And the good thing was I hosted the after party for Madness at the races just a few weeks ago, Newmarket Races. We did it in King's Hotel in Newmarket. It was great, the after party for Madness. Played loads of Madness. Some of the Madness songs that you kind of forget that they were around. But one of the best, I think, Shut Up, is on the 4:33 Golden Classics. Take It to the Bank from Shalimar and Sunshine Superman. The Summer of Love Days with Donovan. Those are the 4:33 Golden Classics. Stand by, coming up next. The answer on today's big question of the day. Have you worked it out?

of the day today. Well done if you did. The question was, what am I talking about? Press my button to turn me on. I get really hot and steamy. Sometimes I will whistle. You need to fill my hole to make it happen. What were you thinking about? The answer, of course, was kettle.

0: thank you so much for your company tonight. I'm going to go. Have a great Saturday. After 5 o'clock, it gets a lot better. Stay tuned and enjoy your week. All being well, I'll catch you back here next Saturday afternoon. Same time, same place.
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welcome along to the show. This is Paul Baker with you for the next couple of hours. On the way for you very soon, the realities of the final summer bank holiday and Matchmaker backfires. We've got music from Teddy Swims, Niall Horan, and here's Harry Styles.

Here are realities of the final bank holiday of the year and the final summer bank holiday as well. Realising that tomorrow is the 1st of September and autumn is officially knocking on the front door. Spending 3 hours in traffic on the way back from the coast because every driver had the same idea at exactly 4 p.m. Checking the weather app 5 times to see if the promised 20-minute sunny patch is actually going to happen. Trying to squeeze 3 weeks' worth of home improvement jobs into a single afternoon. And the distinct Sunday evening feeling of dread arriving 24 hours late on a Monday night.

And now here are some matchmaker backfires. Pitching a mate to someone by saying they've got a great personality, immediately raising suspicion. Spending the entire double date staring nervously across the table to see if they're actually making eye contact. Hearing a complete breakdown of how awful the day went from both sides the very next morning. Being held personally responsible when the relationship ends poorly 6 months down the line. And the final matchmaker backfire, realizing your two friends actually have absolutely nothing in common except knowing you.

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2: Oh, a plumber's van. 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What's the number? 012734. 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

Back to school reality is on the way for you very soon, and signs autumn has arrived. This is Paul Baker at the weekend with music coming up from Wham, Rolling Stones, Steve Silk Hurley, Skritti Politti, and here's Ugly Kid Joe.

0: Right, here we go. Back to school realities. Realising at 7:30 a.m. that the brand new school trousers still need 3 inches taken off the bottom. The annual battle of trying to force a foot into a stiff leather school shoe that hasn't been broken in yet. Trying to squeeze 3 months of holiday sleep routines back into a 6:30 a.m. alarm clock. Discovering the waterproof coat you bought in July has somehow 4 sizes too small. And taking the classic front door photo while your teenager rolls their eyes into another dimension.
1: Paul Baker.

Here are the signs that autumn has arrived. Turning on the central heating for 10 minutes just to take the chill off. And then you feel guilty. Walking into a supermarket and finding Halloween masks, fireworks and Christmas puddings on the same aisle. Switching your morning coffee order from iced to boiling. Leaving the house in a heavy coat at 8 a.m. and sweating profusely by 1 p.m. And digging out your favourite jumper from the back of the wardrobe, only to find that it's full of bobbles.

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1: On the way next, the Great Bounty Divide. 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

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And the awkward moment someone offers you a mystery chocolate and you take a bite, expecting caramel, but it's coconuts.

On the way for you very, very soon, it is Ultimate Cheese Toasty. That's what we're going to discuss. Also, visiting high-rise skylines. This is Paul Baker at the weekend with Spandau Ballet, Undercover and Whitesnake. But first, it's Squeeze.

And now let's talk about this, the ultimate cheese toasty, using an obscure amount of cheese, I mean cheddar of course, and pretending it's a lightweight snack. Grating the cheese finely so it melts properly instead of hacking off a 3-thick uneven slab. And burning the roof of your mouth when the first bite because the melted cheese reaches the temperature of molten lava. The tragic moment, the buttered side of the bread sticks to the pan and tears off completely. Oh, don't even. And finally, the debate with family members over whether a splash of beer or Worcestershire sauce is mandatory. Well, any of it'll do.

And now visiting high-rise skylines, stepping into a high-speed lift and having your ears pop on floor 12. Standing on a glass floor observation deck and watching your legs instantly turn to jelly. Trying to spot your hotel or your house from 80 stories up and pointing at a tiny pixel in the distance and saying, "There it is! I see it!" Paying £8 for a small espresso just because it comes with a panoramic view and taking 40 pictures of the horizon through a reflective window pane only to realise that your face is in every single shot.

0: Oh, there's an electrician. Just what I want. What's the number? 01227 39. Ah! Missed it.
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Here are the rules of the chippy. The immediate dilemma over whether to get a small or large bag of chips when small could easily feed a family of five. Stealing three chips out of the paper wrapping while walking back to the car and burning your mouth instantly. The intense pressure of having to make your complete order the exact microsecond the chip shop worker asks, "Who's next?" Dousing your food with so much salt and vinegar the paper wrapping turns into a soggy wet towel. And getting home and fighting over who gets the crunchy leftover batter bits at the bottom of the bag.

certain age, you may remember having a paper round as your job. Here are the memories of a paper round: dragging a canvas bag stuffed with 40 newspapers down the street on a freezing cold 6 a.m. winter morning. Trying to fold a massive newspaper in half and force it through a letterbox that has razor-sharp draft excluder bristles. The sudden terror of hearing a dog sprint down the hallway the moment the flap makes a sound. Realising halfway down the street you accidentally gave the Daily Tabloid to the house that takes the financial Broad Street. And earning £12 for a full week's manual labour and feeling like the richest kid in school. £12, I got £5.40 when I did it. But I can tell you, every single one of those things has happened to me. Paul Baker.

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0: Next, tech myths. That's what we're going to discuss. Also, we've got music from Tom Brown, Wings, and here's Suggs with Thethelia.
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0: Right, let's have a look at the tech myths for you then. Believing that blowing hard into a video game cartridge will actually clean the internal circuit board. Refusing to use your mobile phone at a petrol station out of fear of causing an immediate explosion. Believing that leaving your phone charging overnight would explode the battery and burn the house down. Pressing buttons harder on the TV remote when the batteries are clearly dead. And thinking that incognito mode on a web browser meant the Secret Service couldn't see what you're doing. They can always see.
1: Paul Baker.

Nice work, Kasabian, liking that. It's The Great Pretender from their current album, Act 3. And before that, it was some classic pulp with Common People kicking off this week's Awesome Mix radio show. Hello, how are you doing? My name is Emma Scott. We're together again for the next 2 hours. Great tunes to come. I've got Sweet Gorilla lined up to play next. Another new one from the Temperance Movement. Their upcoming new album is called New Promise Land Incorporated, out at the beginning of October. This is available now. It's their new single, Always Been Love.

got a real summery festival vibe to that one, hasn't it? It's Ray Kenny and Wall of Sound, which is available now, and that song features Nigel from Dodgy. Before that, it was the new one from London, Sweet Gorilla. It was Blue Sky, a little bit more of a stripped-back song from Sweet Gorilla. Liking that one. We like the light and shade on this show. Got some more great tunes lined up to play soon. Got a lost gem from the Inspiral Carpets. I've got Billy Lockett and an awesome 80s track to come as well on the Awesome Mix Radio Show.

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Alex Warren with Nile Rodgers on that track as well. Emerald Eyes here on the Awesome Mix Radio Show. And before that, a band that uploaded to GetRadioAirplay.com last week, and they made it on the show this week. Least we got Shoes with the amazing Water from their current album, Chapter 2, which is available now. And next up, our lost gem this week. And now it's a song from 1990 by English indie rockers In Spiral Carpets, which was their first single to enter the UK Top 40 charts. It reached number 14. And it's featured on their album Life. It is an absolute beaut, and great to have it as our lost gem this week. In Spiral Carpets, this is How It Feels on the Awesome Mix Radio Show.

0: Here next time. 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
1: Very nice indeed. It's Chandra covering his own song, Winners. 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I hope you're enjoying the tune so far. It's Emma Scott here with Billy Lockett to come. We've got something new from Return to Zero and an awesome 80s track, maybe one that you've picked via the website this week. 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

I've got to say I'm a big Billy Lockett fan, and that's the new song from him called Sweet Tooth from his chart-topping album. Things are looking up, and I hope things are looking up for you and you're enjoying the tune so far. Plenty to come this hour. I've got 3 days of wonder on the way in just a bit. Loving that tune from those guys. And this is a really interesting new single featuring a bunch of top-tier seasoned musicians. The song inspired by watching a TV documentary about astrophysics. It's got a really interesting sound about it. Some heavy riffy parts in there. Then the female vocal comes in. Really nice guitar work as well. The band are called Return to Zero. It's the first play on the show this week. It's called Dark Matter. It's out this week and it's airing right now on the Awesome Mix Radio Show.

0: 3 days of wonder over and out on the Awesome Mix radio show. On the way, the Kaiser Chiefs and The Calling kicking off hour number two. And now it's time for our awesome 80s track.
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0: And this week is a big tip of the hat to Andy Thorburn, who's been in touch via the awesomemixradioshow.com website. He's gone for a band whose posters he had all over his walls as a teenager back in 1989. Transvision Vamp, yes, of course, fronted by the lovely Wendy James. He's gone for their highest ranking single, which got to number 3 in the UK and Australian charts. It is, of course, Baby I Don't Care. This week's Awesome 80s track on the Awesome Mix Radio Show.

And we are off and running into hour number two of the Awesome Mix radio show. Kicked it all off with the Kaiser Chiefs, I Predict a Riot, a song that celebrates its 21st birthday this year. And I just played you the Astronauts' new single called Gem Beach, MWC, which is out this week. All about a roller skating rink they all went to as kids. Very nice. The good old days, of course. Right, I've got the new one from The Calling on the way in just a bit. And now the brand new track from the UK's Mark Emsley. He's been playing for decades in the music industry for other people, and now it's his turn to step into the limelight. Mark Emsley, Satellite Heart, on the Awesome Mix radio show.

Well, if you're a Johnny Cash fan, you probably quite like that one. They're The Past Unperfect, and the single is available now called Burn the Candle. Before that, the comeback tune from The Calling. Do you remember the big tune from them, Wherever You Will Go? That was massive in the very early 2000s, I think 2001, actually. The new album's called Before the World Turns to Dust, and I played you the new single from those guys called Dust. Plenty more to come this hour. I've got a killer cover for you. I've got some Embrace. We've got an awesome 90s track as well. Maybe one that you've picked this week on the Awesome Mix Radio.

0: Oh, a plumber's van. Ah, just what I need. What's the number? 01273 84. Oh, missed it.
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0: I mean, that's the new one from Julia Jacklin, The Hardest Thing. And Pete Davis played before that with Friday Takeaway, a song about Friday night romance and Saturday morning consequences. Oh, dear. It is the Awesome Mix radio show. It's Emma Scott here. How's it going? So if you're a regular listener to the show, you'll know I love cover versions. And this week, I've gone for a cover by a rock band of an Otis Redding song. It was Hard to Handle, originally from 1968. And of course, it sounded like this.
1: Pretty little thing living like your count, called Mama, I'm so hard to handle now, yes, around.
0: Lovely. And then fast forward to 1990, and the Black Crowes covered it for their album, Shake Your Money Maker, and it now sounds like this.

0: That's the new single from Ro E. Aknin. It's called Will. It is available now, and it's all about survival, memory, legacy, and the need to keep creating when the future feels fragile. Good to get that one on again. And don't forget, if you're a musician or in a band and you're releasing new music and you'd like to get it on the show as well, upload now to getradioairplay.com, just like Soul Boundaries and Matthew James Moore did a couple of weeks ago, and they're on very soon on the Awesome Mix Radio Show.
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That was all about stopping, looking around and living in the moment. It's the new one from Embrace. It's called Stop, and it's available on their 9th studio album, which is also available now. A big release for 2026 and a big year for Embrace. Welcome back, guys. We are loving the new material and loving this one as well. Electronic music heavily influenced by dark wave and synth wave from the 80s. It's about feeling like an outsider in a new place and feeling invisible too. It's new from Soul Boundaries. The song is Stranger Everywhere, and it plays on the Awesome Mix Radio Show.

0: nice, isn't it? It's the new one from Matthew James Moore. It's called Friend of a Friend, the Facebook song. It's playing on the Awesome Mix radio show, where we are nearly out of time. But don't worry, I'll be back same time, same place next week right here. And next is our awesome 90s track.
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0: 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It was the first single from their second album, Glow, probably their most famous song, and helped by being the It's Your Letters song on TFI Friday back in the day. It must be Place Your Hands from 1996, our awesome 90s track on the Awesome Mix Radio Show. Have a great week. Lots of love.

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0: there's an electrician. Just what I want. What's the number? 01227 39.
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0: missed it.
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0: 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And right now I'm giving the best deal ever on that new Plymouth Barracuda.
1: Hey, man, the name of the Plymouth Fastback is the Barracuda.
0: I can't pronounce Barracuda.
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1: Well, it ain't Barracuda, man. But I think we got a hit record.

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